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910 Milesburg, 303 3rd Street for an alarm sounding. Box 910 Milesburg, 303 3rd Street for an alarm sounding. Company 9 Zoo, 207.

0: Lander County, I'm flying 6-1. 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
0: Hurry, responding.
1: Chief 9, Milesburg Borough, 303 3rd Street. There's an alarm sounding in the background. Complaint is unsure if it was a fuel alarm or a fire alarm. There is no sign of smoke or fire. Responding, 29.

0: 25 Tall, Patton Township. 520 Tawtrees Avenue, Unit 135. ALS for altered mental status, difficulty breathing, ambulance, Medi 25 due, 2010.
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2: 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Clearfield County, going to rendezvous with Clearfield Ambulance 2551, the top of the mountain on 322 for a 91-year-old male with chest pain, 2011.
3: Sorry, can we make you 25-8?
2: 25-8. We're responding. 225-8, Patton Township, 520 Top Trees Avenue, cross streets of Cricklewood Drive and Dean's Way. A 60-year-old female, bleeding from the mouth, altered breathing difficulty, unresponsive. You're responding 2011.
3: Fire, you're responding 2011.

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0: 2511 Pat Township, 349 Laurel Run, correction, Laurel Lane. ALS for Syncope, MS Mech 25, the second unit, 2013.
1: He's not on your own team investigating. He lies Ops 2, Ops 2, 2013.
0: Vicky 25-1. Vicky 25-1, Patton Township, 349 Laurel Lane, crossing to North Oak Lane and Park Forest Avenue. A 74-year-old female was found unresponsive, is alert now, possibly had a seizure. She is breathing okay. You're responding 24.
2: Walked through the house. One was a tick.
1: Under rescue 9.
3: On scene.
1: You're on scene 2014.
0: Sherman County, Andrew Knox. You're 24-1, Sherman County. Grand 4-1. 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Alright. Available 2015. Engine 9. Engine 9, you're responding 2015. 303 3rd Street. Operations are being off to.

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0: 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Requested a standby in the area while Shannon Valley is covering some calls. They're responding 2027. 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

0: 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ALS for chest pain, name was 27 Mac, cleared for 23,
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2: 271, St. Joseph Institute, 134 Jacobs Way, Ford, Sycamore Lot. 21-year-old female, chest pains, shortness of breath, pain in her right shoulder, diaphoretic, history of type 2 diabetes, BSG of 145, 2040.
3: Little EMS, Chief 23.
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3: 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We're resource depleted under Shenandoah Valley right now.
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0: 7723 Taylor Township, 134 Jacobs Way, St. Joseph's Institute, Sycamore Lodge. ALS for chest pain. Medic 24 is now due, 2042.
1: Mickey
0: 24-4. Mickey 24-4 in Taylor Township, 134 Jacobs Way, the St. Joseph's Institute, the Sycamore Lodge. A 21-year-old female, chest pain, shorter breath. Also, the diabetic patient. You're responding 2042.

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1: 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Are you clear on details?
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1: Medic 24-1 in Taylor Township. 134 Jacobs Way, St. Joseph's Institute, the Sycamore Lodge. 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You're responding 2044. 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
2: Mickey 25-8. Where's the hospital?
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Medic 24-1, ambulance 27-1. Go ahead. What's your ETA? About 15. Just came through Portman, told him. Do you want to set a rendezvous point up at somewhere? That's your call, wherever.

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0: We're on the way down onto South Eagle Valley Road. We'll probably get to there at the same point that you turn right onto this St. Joseph's Road. We're also about 5-10 minutes to get to that point, so we'll run into you.
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11 Patton Township, 2000 Fairwood Lane, ALS for chest pain, MS track 25, second unit, 2122. VK25-1, Patton Township, 2000 Fairwood Lane, cross street to Eastwood Lane and Green Alley, a 77-year-old female experiencing chest pain, vomiting, does have a cardiac history. You're responding at 2123.

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0: Air out.
1: Chief One, you're responding. William Street and Mark Street. Two car collision. At least one person is injured. They're going to be along the railroad tracks, blocking the roadway. You can use fire ground, too.
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2: 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It's going to be to the rear. Meeting PD on scene as a male, unconscious alcohol overdose. You're responding, 2243.

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0: 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Ambulance 925 is here, 2300. Rescue 67, go ahead.
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2: Road, it's going to be into memory care. For a 77-year-old female, blood pressure 86 over 29, and was retaken at 86 over 31. Periods of apnea and wheezing. During the period of apnea, I had to shake the patient awake and is barely responsive. The last BSG was 232. She's lethargic as well. Here's 20.301.

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Box 55I, motor vehicle accident, 107.6 I-80 Eastbound Union Township. Company 5, 37, 38, 39, and 41 Duke.

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0: Gravel County, Box 55I, Motor Vehicle Accident, 107.6 I-80 eastbound. Box 55I, Motor Vehicle Accident, 107.6 I-80 eastbound. Rescue 5, Engine 37, Rescue 38, Squad 39, and Attack 41. Still do.
1: Attack 41, clear,
0: folks.
1: Go ahead, show's responding.
0: Attack 41, responding 107.6 I-80 eastbound. You can go to Fire Ground 12.

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Block 605, Snowshoe Township, the Queen of Archangels Catholic Church, 102 Church Street, for an automatic fire alarm. Block 605, Snowshoe Township, the Queen of Archangels Catholic Church, 102 Church Street, for an automatic fire alarm, showing Zone 19, second floor smoke. Company 6 is due. 0052.

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0: Okay, G61, Snowshoe Township, the Queen of Archangels Catholic Church, 102 Church Street, Cross Streets, Clarence Road. 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

605 Snowshoe Township, the Queen of Archangels Catholic Church, 102 Church Street, an automatic fire alarm. 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Those are 056.

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0: 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They did speak to a Matthew, which is to be on scene, stating there's no smoke that he can see. 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

Hawk 605, Station Township, the Queen of Archangels Catholic Church, 102 Church Street, an automatic fire alarm. Hawk 605, Station Township, 102 Church Street, an automatic fire alarm. 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
0: 14 minutes, no response out of the rescue.
1: He holds what's on scene.
0: Okay. Central Company 6 personnel, commands holding rescue in quarters, 1-6.

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1: Responding.
0: Ambulance 26-1 at Milesburg, 200 Hazel Street. 42-year-old male, snoring respiration, correction, snoring sound. He did go stiff. He is frothing at the mouth. We're still attempting to gather further information. Our caller is now being cooperative. Here's calling 120.

0: Charlie, Mickey, Ray, Jim.
1: Mickey, Ray, Jim. Mickey, Ray, 2 in Milesburg, 200 Hazel Street, Cross Street, Center Street, and Catherine Street. A 42-year-old male was on the couch, went stiff after making a weird face. He's now frothing at the mouth and snoring sounds. We're still obtaining more information. You're calling 121.

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Cambria County Box 6101P for a mobile home structure fire, 42 Beechtree Road, White Township, Cambria County. Company 28 due.

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0: ALS 26-1 at Bellefonte, 420 West High Street, cross streets North Thomas and South Thomas. 37-year-old female, 6 months pregnant, is now passing blood clots. Responding 253.
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Firebox, 2910, Center Township. I-99 northbound to 55 for a vehicle fire. Blair County Firebox, 2910, Center Township. I-99 northbound to 55 for a small vehicle fire. Chevy on fire. Engine tanker 15 is due. 5-1.

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I-99 North off the 55 for a vehicle fire. Snyder County Firebox, 9910, Snyder Township. I-99 North off the 55 for a vehicle fire. Vehicle fully on fire. And Tanger 15 is still due, 5 to 6.

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0: Responding.
1: Engine tanker 15, Blair County, Star Township. I am on northbound 55 for vehicle on fire. Responding 603.

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Clifford County Box 17G, 4228, Funeral Road, Graham Township, establishing a landing zone. Company 17, do.

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1: 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We're still waiting for them.
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0: Merzak 9, you do have engine rescue 17 in route. They'll be utilizing fire ground 9 with you for communications.
1: I believe we're over the scene circling it right now. We'll try giving them a call.

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0: Okay, we're on scene, we believe, circling the scene. 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
1: Thank you, 25-8, Ferguson Township, 503 West Pine Grove Road, cross streets of Plainfield Road and Michigan Street. 70-year-old male was found sitting in a chair. He is conscious and breathing, but bleeding from the mouth and not responsive. You're responding 955.

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0: 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The pain is significant in his stomach, and there's blood in his catheter as well. 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

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BLS for pain, ambulance 25, third unit due 10:30.

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0: We're transporting.
1: They're transporting sensor.
2: Sounding the 25.
1: Last unit, can you repeat? 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
2: Thank you, 25-3. We're responding.
1: Thank you, 25-3. The Borough State College, 318 South Atherton Street, out of the cold. 50-year-old male injured his shoulder from a previous bicycle crash. He is now in severe pain. You're responding 1032.

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0: 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Came back from the hospital on Saturday and has been getting weaker. She's also altered. You're responding 1045.

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1: 255, the Borough State College, 1006 South PA Street, cross streets of East McCormick Avenue, Easterly Parkway, for an automatic fire alarm. 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
1: Pending 5-1, you're responding to Borough State College, 106 South Pew Street, crossroads of East McCormick Avenue and Easterly Parkway for on that fire alarm showing up at control panel. You're responding 1047.
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Cook County Box 51J, electrical hazard 201 East 2nd Avenue, City of Dubois. 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
1: Ambulance 27-1, the borough of Port Matilda, 607 South High Street, cross street of West Oak Street. 69-year-old male with difficulty breathing. He was in the hospital for stage 2 cancer and had part of his lung removed. You're responding 1206.

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1: Medic 24-1, 40, Port Matilda, 607 South High Street, Cross Street of West Oak Street. 69-year-old male with difficulty breathing. He was just released Friday from Danville. Part of his lung was removed due to stage 2 cancer. You're responding 1206.

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Ambulance 28, Medic 24, and QRS 19 are due 1228.

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1: Ambulance 22, Miles Township, 165 Fox Gap Road, cross street of Brush Valley Road. Our caller's 5-year-old son had a bumblebee sting him 1 hour ago. His face and neck are now swelling, and he's breathing a little harder than normal. You're responding 1229.
2: Hi,
1: right,
2: Mike.
1: Hi,
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1: Hi, Medic 243, Miles Township at 165 Fox Gap Road, cross street of Brush Valley Road. Our caller's 5-year-old son got stung by a bee an hour ago. His neck and face are now both swelling, and he's breathing a little harder than normal. You're responding 1230.

0: Where's line?
1: G-17, Miles Township, 165 Fox Cap Road, Cross Street of Brush Valley Road. Our caller's 5-year-old son got stung by a bee an hour ago on his neck. Now his neck and face are both swelling, and he's breathing a little harder than normal. You're responding 1231.

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1: 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You're responding 1328.
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1: 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You're on another transport, 1402.

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1: 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Captain 16-1, Walker Township, 716 Indy Valley Drive at crossroads of Zion Back Road and Cambion Avenue. 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

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On scene. 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

Grove County Box 50I, motor vehicle accident. Mile marker 102, IID westbound, City of Dubois. Grove County Box 50I, motor vehicle accident. 102, IID westbound, City of Dubois. Company's 373839,

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0: County Box 50I, motor vehicle accident. 102 ID westbound, City of Dubois, Clifford County Box 50I. 102 ID westbound, City of Dubois. 5038 still do.
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1: 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Spring Township, 226 Buckaroo Lane in Geisinger, room 8. 77-year-old female, lower extremity weakness with severe headache. With a high blood pressure, you'd use a side entrance. 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
1: 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Spring Township, 226 Buckaroo Lane at Geisinger, room 8. 77-year-old female with onset of lower extremity weakness, a headache, and a high blood pressure. Here to use the side entrance, 1501.

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1: 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You're responding to Borough State College, South Fraser Street at West Prospect Avenue for a 20-year-old female, possible head injury after a vehicle crash. 1609.
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1: Okay, 1708.

Market 56, Benner Township, 301 Institution Drive, SDI Benner, ALS for stroke symptoms. Ambulance medic 8 is due 1709.

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1: 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Venner Township, 301 Institution Drive, CI Venner. 63-year-old male is having right side facial droopage and weakness, slurred speech. Last was well this morning. No history of this. I'd like you to use the Sally Port. Responding 1700.

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0: 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College Township, 250 Persia Road, at Center Care, room 319. 84-year-old female, blood pressure 181 over 15. She's also altered. She's on 2 liters of oxygen. You're responding. 1738.

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0: You're at the hospital, 17 51.

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Emails 26-1, you're responding, Benner Township, 550 West College Avenue at Compass Health, for an unknown age patient. They are performing CPR. 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
0: Thank you, 8-2 is responding from the hospital. They said if you want to go available, it's okay.
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0: Thank you, 8-2, Benner Township, 550 West College Avenue, in Compass. 84-year-old male, cardiac arrest, doing CPR. Did have a history of hypertension, was down for about 5 minutes. You're responding, 1801.

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1: 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He's a diabetic. You're responding 1803.

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0: 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Thank you, 8-2. We're gonna be in the East Wing.
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2: County McKay 25. McKay 25-1. Responding. McKay 25-1, you're responding. Patton Township, 1665 North African Street at Walmart. 43-year-old male with abdominal pain. Said it was the middle of his abdomen. He's unable to walk and having difficulty breathing. Going to be out front on the Waddle side of the store in a cream-colored sweater. 18-10.

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The pain's been getting worse. Now feels as if it's on fire. There you go, through the front. You're responding 1822.

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The ambulance 20 is due 1925.

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0: Responding.
1: Ambulance 24, you're responding on campus. 679 Curtin Road, the IM building, basketball gym. Going to a college-age male, rolled an ankle playing basketball. You're responding 1926.

0: 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ALS for possible strokes. Ambulance from 28, medic from 24, due 1942. Ambulance
1: 28-2. Responding.
0: Ambulance 22, you're responding Greg Township, 114 Reeder Road, cross streets of Synagogue Gap Road and Labrador Lane. 58-year-old male, believed to be having a mini stroke, slurring his words, has not noticed any facial drooping yet. You're responding 1943.
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0: the scene. 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

532 Berkerson Township, 1632 Bristol Avenue. ALS for cardiac issues. Ambulance back from 25 to 1947.

Center County, Ranger 25-8. Ranger 25-8. Responding. You're responding Ferguson Township, 1632 Bristol Avenue, apartment number 802, cross street of Washington Place and Stonebridge Drive. 35-year-old male, neck pain, pain down his arm, trouble breathing, tachycardia, and his jaw is locking. You're responding 1947.

0: 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We are taking a call, 24th patient out in Bellflower. We didn't know if they were going to be available.
1: 26 is going available, responding.

ambulance 26 responding, Murrow Belfont, 105 South Allegheny Street, permit number 206. 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They fell yesterday. 71-year-old male, now unable to move his right arm or shoulder. Responding 1951. Center County, ambulance 24. 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
0: 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Thank you.
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